to sleep. I'm counting sheep but running out. As time ticks by, still I try.

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0: 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So rockt das Leben.
1: Metallica Family, are you with us? Are you with us? 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
1: 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And right now, we're playing something from one of my favorites, Death Magnetic. Do you like it? Excellent. All right, this one, we need all the Metallica family's help on this one. You'll know when. 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

0: So rockt das Leben mit 88.6.
1: It was a teenage wedding and the old folks wished them well.